wild thing, I think I love you. 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So come on, hold me tight.

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0: Quando a noite chega e o dia se despede, a música acende as estrelas. Boa noite, com o posto emissor do Funchal.
1: I've never seen you looking so lovely as you did tonight. 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

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It's normal to be a little scared, but I wanna bend the rules and play some truth or dare.

woman, you got yours too. Just trust in me, like I trust in you. As long as we've been together,